0: Yo, man.
1: Yo.
0: Open up, man.
1: Yo, what do you want, man?
0: My girl just caught me.
1: You made her catch you?
0: I don't know how I let this happen.
1: With who?
0: The girl next door, you know?
1: Nah.
0: I don't know what to do.
1: Say it wasn't you.
0: All right.

smashes, flashing the green light to go. Beatbox, drummer and a microphone, that's all we need to make the show flow. So rock your body, feel the flow, my machine's flashing the green light to go. Beatbox, drummer and a microphone, that's all we need to rock on the show. So rock your body, feel the flow, my machine's flashing the green light to go. Beatbox, drummer and a microphone, that's all we need to make the show flow. So rock your body, feel the flow, my machine's flashing the green light to go. Beatbox, drummer and a microphone.

Fuck on the soap, I'm ashes, we need to fuck on the soap. Fuck on the soap, soap. We like to go, go. Fuck on the soap, I'm ashes, we need to fuck on the soap. Fuck on the soap, soap. We like to go, go. Fuck on the soap, I'm ashes, we need to fuck on the soap. Fuck on the soap.

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Fuck on the soul, soul. 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Fuck on the soul, life matches, we need to fuck on the soul. Fuck on the soul, soul.

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Rock on the show, show. 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
1: 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We want to be free. Do what we want to do. And we want to get loaded. And we want to have a good time.
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